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2: Oh, I put to a fish. 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Immer, I was frisch.

0: 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I gotta go.
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0: Hey,
1: it's a fact.
0: You don't have any cash, do you?
1: Don't attack.
0: You know, just a 20 or something?
1: It's a fact.
0: Look, if you don't want to see me, you can slip it under the door.
1: You'll be back. It's a fact.
0: Can I get you anything?
1: You'll be back.
0: I'll be back.
1: It's a fact.

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1: Sí. Molt bones, o sigui, alguna cosa havia de passar avui, ens ha costat emetre i després hem emet amb tota la força del món amb aquest feedback que no era voluntari en aquest cas, eh? Però bueno.
2: 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Avui ho podeu sentir.
1: És culpa de la pluja.
2: Ho sentem, eh? Molt perdons per tothom que ens escolta. Però va bé, la música continua. No, que aquesta primera part he pogut escoltar, hi havia música americana, molts grups que eren bass, eh?
1: Sí, nosaltres som ara anirem com vam fer la setmana passada, anirem escalant fins a arribar al segle XXI. En tot cas,
2: de més en més recent, doncs. Molt bé.
1: Anem a seguir posant música.
2: Molt bé, us escoltem, gràcies.
3: 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The reason is to try to help another man to think for himself. The music of our art is roots music. Music which recalls history. Because without the knowledge of your history, you cannot determine your destiny. The music about the present, because if you're not conscious of the present, you're like a cabbage in this society. Music which tells about the future and the judgment which is to come. The music of our artist Roots, presenting Misty in Roots. Roots music for everybody. I'd like to say good evening or good morning. This one called Mankind, You a Sinner.

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0: 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You know what I'm saying? We're one of the world's most valuable commodities. That's black culture, baby. We all legal now. We just gotta stick together and unify.
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